0: That was Lauren Elena and Chase Matthew at number 7 with All My Exes here on the Country Top 30.
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0: 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Pinpoint weather.
4: Tonight, showers will continue with a low of 13. Tomorrow, we can expect a mix of sun and clouds with a high of 23, feeling more like 28. And Tuesday, a mix of sun and clouds with showers and a high of 24.
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Thank you guys for listening. Corey Kent is headed out on his Heartland Rock and Roll tour this January. He almost made the countdown this week. We expected to. Corey Kent. His song is called Empty Words. You're almost made it here on the Country Top 30.

That was Corey Kent, Empty Words, Your Almost Made It Song of the Week. We are now at number 6. It's from Luke Combs. His Vegas Bar, Category 10, is going to open this Thursday. Here you go. Be By You, your number 6 song on the Country Top 30.

0: Luke Combs at number 6 with Be By You. Now let's play What Year Was It?
1: What year, what year, what year, what year was it? What year, what year, what year, what year, what year, what year was it?
0: All these things happened the same year. What year was it? Angry Birds came out and everybody played it on their phones. Lost aired its series finale. And Facebook hit 500 million users. Can you name the year it all happened? Facebook, 500 million. Lost, series finale, Angry Birds. You probably downloaded it and played it. What year was it? The year was 2010. From that year, here's Jason Aldean, My Kind of Party.

0: A former number one, Stella Lefty Boston at number five this week here on The Countdown.
1: Now we got another request coming in from Rome, Georgia. Nathan would like to hear Tyler Hubbard, Dancing in the Country.

0: Ella Langley, Loving Life Again, your number 4 song on the countdown this week.
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0: When he heard that demo, he told me, he's like, dude, you're cutting that, and that's going to be your next single. And I was like, okay. But you know what? It was one of those songs where I didn't disagree with him. You know, we felt it right out of the gate when we wrote it. Wrote it with Tyler Hubbard, and it was our first time writing. But I just remember finishing the demo that day and just being like, there's something special here.
1: So it was one of those rare ones where you felt it early.
0: Yeah.
1: Someone else felt it as well. And so you guys just kind of bird dogged it the whole time, like.
0: Yeah, and Al Dean just confirmed it. He was like, you know, that's it. And so that was when I was like, okay, let's roll with that. And I just love the song too. There's a lot of personal stuff in there that Tyler. It's funny. It was just such a generic title on my phone when I had it originally, and it's been on my phone for a while. But when we got in the room, you know, first time meeting Tyler, but he was like, man, tell me about this relationship. You know, I was like. You know, he started pulling stuff out of me in the best way of just like, you know, being able to touch on, you know, the actual story without getting into the details. You know what I mean? I think that's what keeps the song relatable to everybody. You can kind of insert yourself into the storyline. So it's cool.
2: 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John, thanks for hanging out. Now, John Morgan, Kid Myself on the Country Top 30.

Darius Rucker, Wagon Wheel, by request. Now we're at the number two song. It's from Morgan Wallen. Here's Been By Now on the Country Top 30. No need.

0: That's Morgan Wallen. Been By Now, your number two song. Now let's get to Tell Me Something Good.
1: It's time for the good news.
2: With Bobby.
3: Tell me something good.
0: Massive smoke and then massive fire. It was a 5-alarm fire. I think that's the highest, right?
4: Yeah, that's the highest.
0: Man, I watch this guy on TikTok. He does like parodies of dating a firefighter. Have you guys ever seen these?
4: No.
5: Nope.
0: And he goes, oh, I can't believe you're here with me. You're dating the firefighter. Yeah, it's hard for me because everybody wants my autographs and pictures. And obviously, I think he's a firefighter, but he's making fun of other firefighters, like always bragging about how they're firefighters. Like, don't let my ink get in the way. It's just me showing how strong I am. Yeah, I'm just here with the axe anytime anybody needs anything. Yeah, I'm tough to love. It's just a firefighter always on call. It's so funny. And I don't know why I'm the firefighter algorithm.
4: That's weird. Mm-hmm.
0: But it's so funny. So, but big shout out to firefighters because they jumped in. A bunch of people that just live near also jumped in. This guy named Ron was driving past the fire. He heard somebody screaming for help. Ron is not a firefighter. Despite the flames, this is the early stage of it, and some debris falling, he ran up and then in and grabbed an older guy and got him outside. He also was burned.
4: Dang.
0: Ron, not the older guy, the guy that was saving. And so he was taken to the hospital. The guy that he saved was taken to the hospital. They're fine. Firefighters got there. No lives were lost. No firefighters were injured. But it was a 5-alarm and like 5 families are displaced.
6: Wow.
0: Because it just kept burning. But had Ron not been there to help that dude and then the firefighters not get there so quick, obviously people in these 4 buildings that were right beside each other, it'd have been a lot worse. But those firefighter videos, guys, they're
6: so
0: funny.
6: I'm like, I gotta see these.
0: He's like, waitress comes up to the table. He's like, yeah, I don't really want to say, but I'm a firefighter, and do you guys have first responder discounts?
6: Wait, what is this accent?
0: That's what he does. That's what he does. That's how he talks.
6: Okay.
0: He's being funny, and he's using a slight filter on his face. I don't know. It's hard. You got to be there, you know?
6: Yeah.
0: That's from WHDH. Thankfully, firefighters exist, and Ron Pearson exists. That's what it's all about.
1: That was Tell Me Something Good.
0: Our number one song is coming up next.
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0: Hey, welcome back. If you miss Kenny Chesney or any of the performances at the iHeartRadio Music Festival, you can still stream it right now, including Lainey Wilson's tribute to Dolly, Stella Lefty's performance in Boston, and of course, Kenny Chesney's entire set. 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
1: Tonight, showers will continue with a low of 13. Tomorrow, we can expect a mix of sun and clouds with a high of 23, feeling more like 28. And Tuesday, a mix of sun and clouds with showers and a high of 24.

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1: Tonight, showers will continue with a low of 13. Tomorrow, we can expect a mix of sun and clouds with a high of 23, feeling more like 28. And Tuesday, a mix of sun and clouds with showers and a high of 24.

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0: 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It's not luck. 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
1: Tonight, showers will continue with a low of 13. Tomorrow, we can expect a mix of sun and clouds with a high of 23, feeling more like 28. And Tuesday, mix of sun and clouds with showers and a high of 24.

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0: 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We'll just try to keep being amazing. 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

New Country Weekends with Prairie Oyster on a 90s throwback long weekend. You're not lonely if you got turkey sandwiches. Just saying, enjoy those leftovers. Aaron Goodvin after Death of Me, new Dean Brody, New Country Weekends. Whoa.

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Man, they love their country music in England and in Australia and really all around the world, and we love it right here too. That's why we've got it for you. 90s Throwback Long Weekend continues with the Wilkinsons after Do This Life. High Valley and Alison Krauss now. Good morning.

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Country Weekends and Country Like You. That's Ryan Langdon on your holiday Monday. Tim Hicks has a big show coming up in St. Catharines. It is Light of Day Niagara. It is for Parkinson's Research, headlining the show with Stephen Page from the Bare Naked Ladies. Tim Hicks now with the pilot, the new one, just ahead of Josh Ross. This is New Country Weekends. We are-

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Doc Walker, what a giant song for them. That's Rocket Girl. Back to work tomorrow, but you've got today to enjoy. But if you have plans today that you want to break, 2 p.m. apparently, the latest in the day, you can cancel plans. You've spent all morning dreading them, so let's go all the way and cancel. Enjoy your time. Aaron Pritchett after Owen Riedling. His new one is Me Without My Hometown. 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

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So Eric Church is hanging out with Aerosmith and friends, doing a big rock show at the Hollywood Bowl. He's the only country star that's been invited because he's the coolest. Tony Stevens is a close second. Nothing on me. New Country Weekends, good morning.

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That's Washboard Union. They always sound great together. That three-part harmony is beautiful. Hey, we're celebrating a 90s throwback long weekend. A great song on the way from High Valley after this one from Chevy Beaulieu. If we want to, of course we do. It's New Country Weekends.

0: It's the 90s throwback long weekend, dusting off the era when love was forever. Or at least until track number four.
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country weekend, so we all know that Dolly Parton was full of love and great energy and gave herself in every capacity in terms of her philanthropy. She recorded a message before

before she passed for the CMA's Music Teachers of Excellence event. And in it, she said, "I've always believed that music brings people together, but none of that happens without dedicated teachers." You gotta love Dolly Parton. Nate Holler after James Barker Band. It's New Country Weekends.

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10: Mainly cloudy today with a high of 23, feeling more like 28 when you factor in humidity. Partly cloudy tonight with risk of thunderstorms, an overnight low of 17. Tomorrow, mainly cloudy, risk of more thunderstorms, a high of 25, feeling like 29. And on Wednesday, cloudy with a slight chance of showers, a high of 18. I'm Matt Latour.

Country Weekends, Under the Influence, and Tyler Joel Miller. Maybe that's been you all weekend. It's now Monday morning. That's okay. You got the day off, so day drinking today and back to work tomorrow. 90s throwback long weekend continues. Great song from Shania. We got Coe Wetzel and Ella Langley on the way, too, after Finders Keepers, Luke Squared. It's Luke Bryan and Luke Combs together. It's you and I together. 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

0: Whoops. Did we just play that song before the other country station? Again? Yeah, that's our bad. We'll just try to keep being amazing. New country.
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Couldn't do a 90s throwback long weekend without Shania Twain at least once. Shania released 6 new songs on Friday, kind of an extended edition of the Little Miss Twain record. She also did a narrated recording of her 2011 memoir. Shania Twain getting it done. We're getting it done on your Thanksgiving Day long weekend. Enjoy Roadhammers after Dan and Shay. Say so. This is New Country Weekends. Good morning.

New Country Weekends with a 90s throwback long weekend. Remember how cool Garth Brooks was back in the day, swinging on those ropes? Yeah, we got something from him for the 90s throwback weekend after Wish You Well. Vincent Mason now. Good morning. This is New Country Weekends.

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Yeah, frankly, a packed itinerary just sounds like a threat. Just in case, we got Morgan Wallen after

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11: Mainly cloudy today with a high of 23, feeling more like 28 when you factor in humidity. Partly cloudy tonight with risk of thunderstorms, an overnight low of 17. Tomorrow, mainly cloudy, risk of more thunderstorms, a high of 25, feeling like 29. And on Wednesday, cloudy with a slight chance of showers, a high of 18. I'm Matt Latour.

Country Weekends, Hometown Heroes, and the Reclaws, NASA and Nokia working together, bringing a 4G network to the moon, which will connect two small rovers that will then search for water and send high-res pictures and videos back to Earth. Sounds pretty cool. It also sounds like astronauts can now check their Instagram accounts. Live from the moon. I love it. Horseback, Cody Johnson's new one after the new one from John Morgan. Kid Myself. Happy long weekend. New Country Weekends. Good morning.

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New Country Weekends with a 90s throwback long weekend. Diamond Rio there with Norma Jean Riley. We got Aaron Goodvin after Get to Drinkin', the new one from Zach John King. Enjoying your New Country Weekends. Good morning. Now

0: New Country Weekends. Josh Stumpf and Johnny Walker back to me. If you're looking for a Halloween costume, you may want to look into getting the memorabilia from The Shining. Yeah, Stanley Kubrick is, I guess, his estate selling off a bunch of stuff, including the axe from The Shining and the two dresses that the twins wore.
1: Come play with us, Danny.
0: That could be your Halloween this year. Something to think about. She Hates Me. Dierks Bentley now. It's New Country Weekends. Good morning. She

0: throwback long weekend when every song had a truck, a tear, or a bar stool. And sometimes all three before the first chorus.
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country weekends, back to drinking whiskey. Happy long weekend. More 90s throwbacks to get to all day as we celebrate the day off. Welcome to your holiday. Dallas Smith and Bailey Zimmerman after Jelly Roll. Get your hands up. New country weekends. Good morning. Let me tell

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0: Bobby Bones.
1: Thank you guys so much for being here today. As usual, we're going to count down the 30 biggest songs in country music, and we have a cool guest with us, John Morgan, who's going to play. He's got a song that's about to be number one, and also he's written number ones for other artists, so that'll be fun to talk to him. But before we get started, let's check in with Amy and get a recap of last week's top three songs.
2: The number three song went to our guest, John Morgan, Kid Myself. The number two song was Morgan Wallen's Been By Now.
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0: We'll see if Kenny can repeat later on in the countdown. But now let's start this week's at number 30 with Cody Johnson. Here is Horseback on the Country Top 30.
1: He's a ranch hand in a pinch, man. Hotter than the red on the cattle brand. Cause she's a gold digger with a quick trigger. A cast iron skillet swinging lid flipper.

0: horseback.
1: Cody Johnson horseback at number 30. We have John Morgan making his way to our studio with his band. They're going to perform. We'll talk to him in about 6 minutes. Now, a throwback from 2017. Here is Sam Hunt, Body Like a Back Road, on the Country Top 30.

0: Jason Aldean, Anytime Soon, your number 29 song here on the Country Top 30. And one of the writers on that song is our guest in studio. He's also a massive artist. It is John Morgan. John, you're not just a performer, but also a great songwriter. Did you also write Aldean's How Far Does a Goodbye Go?
1: Yeah, I did. Yeah.
0: That's a good one. Did you write Whiskey Drink for Aldean?
1: Yep.
0: That's a good one. That's a good one. Did you write Trouble with a Heartbreak?
1: Yep.
0: Yeah, that's a good one. That's a good one. Did you write Don't Tell on Me?
1: Yep.
0: Yeah, that's a good one. And then there was a song that was nominated for a Grammy, and it was ACM Single of the Year with Carrie Underwood, If I Didn't Love You. Did you write that one?
1: Yeah.
0: Yeah, that's a good one, too. Yeah, that's a good one, too. Yeah. You got a lot of good ones.
1: Yeah, man. I've had a good couple years, so can't complain.
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4: 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Pinpoint weather.
7: Mainly cloudy today with a high of 23, feeling more like 28 when you factor in humidity. Partly cloudy tonight with risk of thunderstorms, an overnight low of 17. Tomorrow, mainly cloudy, risk of more thunderstorms, a high of 25, feeling like 29. And on Wednesday, cloudy with a slight chance of showers, a high of 18. I'm Matt Latour.
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Hey, everybody, welcome back. Chase Matthew was spending his off time in the sand dunes. You can watch his Instagram to see that. He was racing in a side-by-side, a big dune buggy, and got up to about 80 miles an hour. Chase Matthew at number 28 now. Here's Holding It Down on the Country Top 30.

0: was Chase Matthew at number 28 with Holding It Down.
1: Let's hop into a request now. This is from Elise listening in Mississippi. She wants to hear Morgan Wallen, Thinking About Me.

Megan Maroney, Medicine, at number 27 here on the countdown. Now let's play What Year Was It? All these things happened the same year. What year was it? Number one, Pokemon Go was released. Stranger Things Season 1 debuted. And the Cubs broke the curse and won their first World Series in 108 years. What year was it? The Cubs won the World Series, Pokemon Go was released, and Stranger Things hits Netflix. The year was 2016. Also from 2016, this song from Luke Combs. Here's Hurricane on the Country Top 30.

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1: Now a request from Alice listening in Flemington, New Jersey. She wants to hear This Is How We Roll from Florida Georgia Line and Luke Bryan.

0: Blake Shelton let him in anyway at number 25. We are joined by John Morgan this week. You may know this song, Kid Myself. John, would you consider yourself a songwriter who is making it as an artist, or an artist who used songwriting first?
1: It's hard to say, man. Honestly, I feel like, you know, I grew up playing bluegrass music, so I loved the artist side and being on the road then. But, you know, songwriting is what, that's what made me move to Nashville. And I'm really thankful I got 3 or 4 years of just really heavily writing when I first moved here before we really took off on the road. I think a lot of the guys I kind of look up to in that regard, they all kind of took that path too. So I would say probably writer first, yeah.
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0: Graylin James, Water at a Wedding, your number 24 song this week on the countdown.
1: Brandon, listening in Tuscaloosa, Alabama, use the hashtag CountryTop30 to ask for Luke Bryan, Love You, Miss You, Mean It. We were

0: Luke Bryan, love you, miss you, mean it. That is a request from you guys. Right now, John Morgan is in studio with us. Is it true that you were almost a cattle farmer?
1: Yeah, I wanted to be. Yeah. I bought a couple of acres back home, and that was the plan. Yeah.
0: Where's back home?
1: North Carolina.
0: What's your town like?
1: It's just a little mountain town, man. It's pretty small. I think it's probably like 1,200 population now. A little smaller growing up, but it's cool, man. There's not much going on, just a lot of outdoor stuff to do, you know.
0: Eddie bought part of a cow.
2: Yeah, a third of a cow.
1: Yeah.
0: What do you think that costs?
1: Oh, here? I don't. Did you give $700 or $800 for it?
2: $900.
0: Dang, he got taken, didn't he?
2: $900.
1: Yeah.
0: He got taken.
1: Yikes! That's some good meat.
0: So, they asked Eddie though if he wanted to go meet the cow.
3: No, you don't.
0: Right?
2: It was almost like proof. Like, no, you really have your cow. You can meet him whenever you want.
1: That's crazy.
0: Would you want to meet the cow that they were slaughtering?
1: That'd be tough.
0: Yeah.
1: That'd be tough.
3: I'd like rescue it. Yeah. All of a sudden.
0: Amy runs away with the cow.
3: I'd be like, never mind. Free yourself.
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0: Hey, happy to have you guys along today. We are counting down the 30 biggest songs in country music. Before we get back to the music, let's go to Amy for her joke of the week.
11: Amy tells a joke. Amy tells a joke. Amy has a joke to tell to you.
3: Why did the stadium get hot after the game?
0: Why did the stadium get hot after the game?
3: All the fans left.
0: Of course. All right, now Parker McCollum is at number 23. This is his latest called Killing Me on the Country Top 30.

0: John Morgan and Jason Aldean. That song is called Friends Like That. John's in studio. Now, you grew up playing bluegrass. What was the first instrument you played?
1: My first instrument was piano, and I hated it. And then fiddle was next. I hated it even more. And then I found guitar after that and stuck with it. But yeah, bluegrass was just, I mean, that's just kind of a pastime where I grew up. You know, it wasn't really, we weren't really doing it to make money or do any of that. It was just something we did, you know.
0: Do you wish you would have loved or you would have committed to the piano more now that you're an adult?
1: For sure, yeah. I wish I would have paid more attention with sheet music. That would have helped me out a lot.
0: Did you grind through it anyway? How long did you actually play piano?
1: I took like 2 years of it.
0: Wow.
1: And then, yeah, it was just miserable. I was at that age where I didn't really care, you know, and just my parents wanted me to try to start playing something. And so it was one of those things.
0: When you're writing now, what do you normally start the write on? What instrument?
1: Mostly guitar. I have been sitting down at the piano recently more often just because it sparks something different, you know, than when I pick this up. So,
0: do you play any bluegrass licks on like an acoustic standard guitar?
1: Yeah, I try to.
0: Will you play just can you give us a lick of something?
1: Yeah, let me see. I'm a little rusty here. Brent's the picker, but let's see. Something I got in my bag.
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13: Mainly cloudy today with a high of 23, feeling more like 28 once you factor in humidity. Partly cloudy tonight with risk of thunderstorms, an overnight low of 17. Tomorrow, mainly cloudy, risk of more thunderstorms, a high of 25, feeling like 29. And on Wednesday, cloudy with a slight chance of showers, a high of 18. I'm Matt Latour.
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0: Morgan Wallen, Don't We? That was your number 21 song this week here on The Countdown.
1: Time now for a request. This one is from Dawn, listening in Glen Falls, New York. She wants to hear Chase Matthew, Darlin'. So here you go, Dawn. What?

Hudson Westbrook at 19 with Painted You Pretty here on the countdown. We're now going to get to a request. It's from Mitchell Tenpenny, who just announced a four-date whistle and whiskey tour with Flo Rida that'll kick off in February. This was requested by Eric in New Hampshire. Here's Mitchell Tenpenny, Truth About You on the Country Top 30. Yeah, this

0: Jelly Roll Hands Up, your number 18 song. Our guest is John Morgan. When you moved to Nashville, were you working in music right away, or did you have to get another job?
1: No, I had a job working retail. Yeah, Lucky Brand, Opry Mills.
0: Oh, here's the thing about Lucky Brand. You guys throw too many clothes on the door whenever I'm trying stuff on. Like, they taught you guys that, right? Like, once someone's in there, throw the jeans on top.
1: Oh, they're
0: like,
1: commission, baby. They know what they're doing. Yeah, they're not going to let you be in the changing room by yourself.
0: I mean, good jeans. Don't get me wrong.
1: Yeah, great jeans.
0: But I felt like the hustle was always on to get me to buy something else.
1: Oh, dude. Well, that's just the way they work, man. They suckered me in with 75% off. They're like, oh, employees get 75% off. I'm like, sick. I have zero clothes, so I'll work here.
0: How long did you work there before you were able to quit?
1: Oh, you know what's funny, dude? I never actually quit. I think I might
0: You're still on the payroll.
1: I just kind of left, man. My manager was so cool, and she loved me, and I was just like, I mean, I worked hard when I was there, but she let me go and do writes when I needed to and stuff, and I just kind of disappeared, I think.
0: Do you feel like that's pretty common in Nashville? People move to town, they have to do a job to support themselves, and also maybe the managers are too, and so they kind of understand that dynamic of you're doing this job, but also you're doing that, so I'm going to let you kind of do creative things as well?
1: Yeah, I think so. I think you gotta have that, man. Otherwise, you can't really make it your focus. You know, that was my main thing when I moved here. I was like, I'm gonna still work, but it's not gonna distract me from, you know, what I'm trying to do.
0: How, and you worked there for, well, I guess forever. He's still there.
2: You're still employed.
1: I worked there for probably two and a half years, something like that.
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0: John Morgan talks about who was a big influence on him when he first moved to town.
2: We've also got a request for Blake Shelton and Gwen Stefani. And the countdown continues with Jason Aldean, Zach Top, and more of the biggest hits this week in country music.
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Hey, everybody, welcome back, and we're at 17 now on the countdown. It's Jason Aldean with his song Don't Tell on Me, a former number one. And also, it was written by our guest who's coming up, John Morgan. He'll perform this song later in the show. But here's Jason Aldean, your number 17 song, Don't Tell on Me, on the Country Top 30.

0: Jason Aldean, Don't Tell on Me at 17 here on the Country Top 30.
1: We got another request coming in from Nick in Tallahassee, Florida. He wants to hear Blake Shelton and Gwen Stefani, Nobody But You. Don't have to

0: Zach Top at number 16 with South of Sanity. We have John Morgan here with us. Is it right? You've got six number ones?
1: I think so, yeah.
0: When was the first time somebody actually said, this guy's pretty good?
1: I mean, so the first couple of years of me being here, I was just, again, just riding. I was doing the bell court taps, you know, all the green slots that you do in that early phase of moving to Nashville. And I was pretty much a track guy. I was a rider track guy, promoting myself as that so I could get into better rooms. And it really wasn't until Al Dean kind of discovered me. He's the first guy that was like, dude, you're an artist, too. Like, you need to do this as well. And, you know, coming from him, that gave me a lot of confidence. I'm like, all right, maybe I should chase it a little bit. And, you know, opportunities have just keep presenting themselves. So I'm still here doing it, and I love it.
2: So did you have the look you have right now with the hair? Like,
1: when I first moved here, no, I was pretty clean cut. I feel like I always had to have short hair for school and stuff. So whenever I had a moment to not care during COVID, I was just like, you know what? Now's a good time. And then it stayed. So
0: do you feel like it's part of your image now? You can't cut it? Because your hair is pretty long now.
1: Dude, I think I would lose my record deal if I cut my hair right now.
0: Oh, what really? If it's like Samson, yeah, and he cut his hair and he couldn't sing or play or write?
1: It just goes
0: like
1: away.
0: It goes away with his hair.
1: Just don't tell me that,
0: just
1: bro.
0: Just completely.
1: What if it falls out and then it all goes away? Oh, man.
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4: It is David Neal. His song Broken In has a pretty cool meaning behind it. David grew up in a house where his parents never fought, so when he began dating, he didn't realize fighting is a necessary part of a relationship. Our Spotlight Artist of the Week is from David Neal. It's called Broken In on the Country Top 30. It's

David Nail. That's called Broken In. He's our Spotlight Artist of the Week this week. We are halfway through the countdown now. At number 15, we have Luke Combs. Here is Rethink Some Things.

0: Ella Langley and Morgan Wallen. That was your number 14 song, I Can't Love You Anymore.
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6: 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Pinpoint weather.
7: Mainly cloudy today with a high of 23, feeling more like 28 when you factor in humidity. Partly cloudy tonight with risk of thunderstorms, an overnight low of 17. Tomorrow, mainly cloudy, risk of more thunderstorms, a high of 25, feeling like 29. And on Wednesday, cloudy with a slight chance of showers, a high of 18. I'm Matt Latour.
6: Throwback. 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
4: 666.
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4: Yeah, you don't want that.
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3: money wasters.
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3: Okay.
4: Oh.
6: Leaf peepers.
4: That's creepy.
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4: 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When the leaves turn.
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Bailey Zimmerman, Chevy Silverado at number 13. Now a throwback to 2023. It's from Parmalee. Parmalee's bus driver's wife made the band some lemon pie. The guys had it for breakfast. They shared having pie for breakfast, and that's okay. Normalize pie for breakfast. Parmalee, Gonna Love You, a throwback here on the Country Top 30. You never

0: Lainey Wilson and John Mayer. That's Phone, Keys, Wallet, your number 12 song this week.
1: Kim is listening in Montana, and she used the hashtag Country Top 30 to request Jason Aldean and Kelly Clarkson. Here's Don't You Want to Stay.

0: Riley Green, Think As You Drunk, your number 11 song on the countdown this week. All right, John Morgan's here. You wrote Jason Aldean's Don't Tell On Me. How does it end up where he cuts that song instead of you cutting it for yourself?
1: We kind of were shooting for him in the room that day, which, you know, it doesn't always matter, but he put it on hold pretty quickly, so I'm like, all right, dog.
0: Yeah.
1: You know?
0: Does part of you ever go, man, I sure would like to cut that for myself?
1: Yeah, the first one that happened to me on was Trouble with a Heartbreak, because I remember that was like the first fully produced demo I heard of me and my voice and like the band, and I was like, damn, that sounds pretty good. You know? But in hindsight, I'm glad I let it go, because he crushes that one. But yeah, it's been a lot of fun, man.
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0: Hey, everybody, welcome back to the countdown. It's almost time for the top 10.
1: We got a request from Fran listening in Massachusetts. She wants to hear a thought you should know from Morgan Wallen. What's

0: Dan and Shay, Say So, your number 9 song on the countdown this week. We have John Morgan here with us in studio. Would you play one of the number ones that you wrote for Al Dean? Would you play Don't Tell On Me?
1: I'd love to, man. We haven't done this yet, so it's going to be fun.
0: All right, John Morgan is here. This is a number 1 for Jason Al Dean. Here he is.
2: One, two. 1, 2.

0: Hey, all right. I mean, we didn't know when to clap. That was good. Aaron Acoustic like that.
1: We didn't know when to end it.
0: Yeah, great job.
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0: Hey everybody, let's talk about Luke Bryan. He gave a cool rendition of the Cheers theme song, you know, where everybody knows your name, last week. Now, you can see that on social media. He's also here right now at number 8. It's Luke Bryan, Country and She Knows It, on the Country Top 30.

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1: Lori is listening in Wichita Falls, Texas, and she wants to hear Jelly Roll's Need a Favor. 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I only

0: That was Lauren Alena and Chase Matthew at number 7 with All My Exes here on the Country Top 30.
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12: 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Pinpoint weather.
13: Mainly cloudy today with a high of 23, feeling more like 28 when you factor in humidity. Partly cloudy tonight with risk of thunderstorms, an overnight low of 17. Tomorrow, mainly cloudy, risk of more thunderstorms, a high of 25, feeling like 29. And on Wednesday, cloudy with a slight chance of showers, a high of 18. I'm Matt Latour.
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Corey Kent is headed out on his Heartland Rock and Roll tour this January. He almost made the countdown this week. We expected to. Corey Kent. His song is called Empty Words. You're almost made it here on the Country Top 30. I'm

That was Corey Kent, Empty Words, your Almost Made It Song of the Week. We are now at number 6. It's from Luke Combs. His Vegas Bar Category 10 is going to open this Thursday. Here you go. Be By You, your number 6 song on the Country Top 30.

0: Luke Combs at number 6 with Be By You. Now let's play What Year Was It?
1: What year was it?
0: All these things happened the same year. What year was it? Angry Birds came out and everybody played it on their phones. Lost aired its series finale. And Facebook hit 500 million users. Can you name the year it all happened? Facebook, 500 million. Lost, series finale, Angry Birds, you probably downloaded it and played it. What year was it? The year was 2010. From that year, here's Jason Aldean, My Kind of Party.

0: A former number one, Stella Lefty Boston at number five this week here on The Countdown.
1: Now we got another request coming in from Rome, Georgia. Nathan would like to hear Tyler Hubbard, Dancing in the Country. Amen.

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0: Carrie Underwood, last name by request. We are hanging out with John Morgan today. Congratulations. Your song, Kid Myself, it's about to go number one. Is this a song that you heard and thought, this is the one?
1: It was, and it's funny, too, because, you know, not to sound Al Dean, but he's, you know, he's a cool label head, and so he, when he heard that demo, he told me, he's like, dude, you're cutting that, and that's going to be your next single, and I was like, okay, but you know what, it was one of those songs where I didn't disagree with him, you know, we felt it right out of the gate when we wrote it, wrote it with Tyler Hubbard, and, it was our first time writing, but I just remember finishing the demo that day and just being like, there's something special here.
2: So it was one of those rare ones where you felt it early.
1: Yeah.
2: Someone else felt it as well. And so you guys just kind of bird dogged it the whole time.
1: Yeah, and Al Dean just confirmed it. He was like, you know, that's it. And so that was when I was like, okay, let's roll with that. And I just love the song too. There's a lot of personal stuff in there that Tyler, it's funny, it was just such a generic title on my phone when I had it originally. And it's been on my phone for a while. But when we got in the room, you know, first time meeting Tyler, but he was like, man, tell me about this relationship, you know? I was like, you know, he started pulling stuff out of me in the best way of just like, you know, being able to touch on, you know, the actual story without getting into the details, you know what I mean? I think that's what keeps the song relatable to everybody. You can kind of insert yourself into the storyline, so it's cool.
0: This week, it's at number three. John, thanks for hanging out. Now, John Morgan, Kid Myself on the Country Top 30. We

Darius Rucker, Wagon Wheel, by request. Now we're at the number two song. It's from Morgan Wallen. Here's Been By Now on the Country Top 30. No need.

0: That's Morgan Wallen. Been By Now, your number two song. Now let's get to Tell Me Something Good.
1: It's time for the good news.
2: With Bobby.
3: Tell me something good.
0: Massive smoke and then massive fire. It was a 5-alarm fire. I think that's the highest, right?
4: Yeah, that's the highest.
0: Man, I watch this guy on TikTok. He does like parodies of dating a firefighter. Have you guys ever seen these?
4: No.
5: Nope.
0: And he goes, oh, I can't believe you're here with me. You're dating the firefighter. Yeah, it's hard for me because everybody wants my autographs and pictures. And obviously, I think he's a firefighter, but he's making fun of other firefighters, like always bragging about how they're firefighters. Like, don't let my ink get in the way. It's just me showing how strong I am. Yeah, I'm just here with the axe anytime anybody needs anything. Yeah, I'm tough to love. It's just a firefighter, always on call. It's so funny. And I don't know why I'm the firefighter algorithm.
4: That's weird. Mm-hmm.
0: But it's so funny. So, but big shout out to firefighters because they jumped in. A bunch of people that just live near also jumped in. This guy named Ron was driving past the fire. He heard somebody screaming for help. Ron is not a firefighter. Despite the flames, this is the early stage of it, and some debris falling, he ran up and then in and grabbed an older guy and got him outside. He also was burned.
4: Dang.
0: Ron, not the older guy, the guy that was saving. And so he was taken to the hospital. The guy that he saved was taken to the hospital. They're fine. Firefighters got there. No lives were lost. No firefighters were injured. But it was a 5-alarm, and like 5 families are displaced.
6: Wow.
0: Because it just kept burning. But had Ron not been there to help that dude, and then the firefighters not get there so quick, obviously, people in these 4 buildings that were right beside each other, it'd have been a lot worse. But those firefighter videos, guys, they're so
6: funny.
0: I know.
6: I'm like, I gotta see these.
0: He's like, waitress comes up to the table. He's like, yeah, I don't really want to say, but I'm a firefighter, and do you guys have first responder discounts?
6: Wait, what is this accent?
0: That's what he does. That's what he does. That's how he talks.
6: Okay.
0: He's being funny, and he's using a slight filter on his face. I don't know. It's hard. You got to be there, you know?
6: Yeah.
0: That's from WHDH. Thankfully, firefighters exist, and Ron Pearson exists. That's what it's all about.
1: That was Tell Me Something Good.
0: Our number one song is coming up next.
1: Country.
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0: Hey, welcome back. 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Watch it on Disney Plus and Hulu. For the second week in a row, Kenny Chesney has your number one song. 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

Country Afternoons, James Barker Band After Dark. Big news for them, returning to OLG stage at Falls View Casino in Niagara Falls on February 5th with John Morgan and special guest Ethan Miller. What an amazing show that's going to be. Tickets are on sale now. They're also performing during the pregame festivities of the Grey Cup in Calgary coming up in November. I'm Trinette. Happy Thanksgiving. We continue with our 90s throwback long weekend. A tune from Joe Diffie after Riley Green on New Country Afternoons.

0: It's the 90s throwback long weekend, dusting off the era when love was forever. Or at least until track number four.
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11: Mainly cloudy today with a high of 23, feeling more like 28 when you factor in humidity. Partly cloudy tonight with risk of thunderstorms, an overnight low of 17. Tomorrow, mainly cloudy, risk of more thunderstorms, a high of 25, feeling like 29. And on Wednesday, cloudy with a slight chance of showers, a high of 18. I'm Matt Latour.

Country Afternoons, Aaron Goodvin Country Dance. Crank it up real loud. 90s throwback, a long weekend. We've got some of your favorite 90s tunes. See if you can guess which one we have from Jody Messina coming up after Dan and Shay Say So, New Country Afternoons.

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Country Afternoons, Jody Messina heads Carolina Tales, California, part of her 90s throwback long weekend, released in 1996 as her debut single. This is Morgan Wallen, Don't We? New Country Afternoons.

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Country Afternoons, Della Smith. Good time goes. Maybe you're just enjoying your Thanksgiving meal today, but maybe you've also got leftovers too. And some would argue that's really the best part of Thanksgiving. Tucker Wetmore, who told you that? New Country Afternoons.

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7: Mainly cloudy today with a high of 23, feeling more like 28 when you factor in humidity. Partly cloudy tonight with risk of thunderstorms, an overnight low of 17. Tomorrow, mainly cloudy, risk of more thunderstorms, a high of 25, feeling like 29. And on Wednesday, cloudy with a slight chance of showers, a high of 18. I'm Matt Latour.

New Country Afternoons. I'm Trinette. Recently announced James Barker Band are returning to OLG stage at Falls View Casino on February 5th and joined by special guests Ethan Miller and this guy too, John Morgan. 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

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He took that song to number 8 in the U.S. and number 6 right here in Canada back in 1994. 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

You catch Three Afternoons, the Reclaws. I grew up on a farm. I'm Trinette. I actually grew up on a lake. Well, not on the lake, I guess more kind of beside the lake. All the same, wherever you're celebrating your Thanksgiving, thanks for having us along with you. And when you're celebrating, when it comes to dessert at Thanksgiving, the great debate, pumpkin pie or apple pie? So which is it for you? Text it in, 866-85-BOOTS, or maybe you're going to throw me and completely bring in a new dessert that I haven't even heard of before. But for right now, pumpkin versus apple pie, which is it? Text in your answer now, 866-85-BOOTS. I'll take either. 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

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John Morgan and special guest Ethan Miller are part of it. Tickets on sale now. They're also going to be part of the 113th Grey Cup in Calgary. They're performing during the pregame festivities. Lainey Wilson with John Mayer. Here's Phone Keys Wallet. 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

0: a tear, or a bar stool. 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
5: Partly cloudy tonight with risk of some thunderstorms, an overnight low of 17. Chance of more thunderstorms tomorrow, a high of 25, feeling like 29. And on Wednesday, cloudy with a slight chance of showers, a high of 18. I'm Matt Latour.

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I'm Trinette. 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

Country Afternoons, part of our 90s throwback long weekend. George Fox, Wear and Tear on My Heart. And if you're traveling home from Thanksgiving celebrations today, safe travels. If you're the lucky one bringing home the leftovers, that's precious cargo in the back seat. Some of us take our turkey sandwiches very seriously. Luke Combs, Rethink Some Things, New Country Afternoons.

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Country Afternoons, Washboard Union Whiskey Wings. Happy Thanksgiving Monday, also known as the day where you stare at six containers in your open fridge and somehow decide there's just nothing to eat. New Country Afternoons.

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country afternoons. Internet people are loving Riley Green on The Voice. He's a new coach this season, along with Adam Levine, Kelly Clarkson, and Queen Latifah. He's having a whole lot of fun. Here he is with Think As You Drunk on New Country Afternoons.

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8: Partly cloudy tonight with risk of some thunderstorms, an overnight low of 17. Chance of more thunderstorms tomorrow, a high of 25, feeling like 29. And on Wednesday, cloudy with a slight chance of showers, a high of 18. I'm Matt Latour.

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1: 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Did you know Gil Grand actually has a brother that does Canadian country music too? 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And they do actually look quite alike when you get them together. Tucker Wetmore, who told you that? 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

New Country Afternoons, Megan Patrick, your daddy's smile. All about Mitchell Tenpenny. He does have a fantastic smile. And their baby girl now, Ember James, born on September the 1st. So they're spending their first Thanksgiving together. Their Canadian Thanksgiving, anyway. I think they spend most of their time in Nashville. New Country Afternoons.

0: 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And sometimes all three before the first chorus.
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Country Afternoons, Tay Bay. What was I drinking? I'm Trinette, heading out of here for now. Probably going to do some more eating. And whether you spent the weekend surrounded by family, working through the holiday, maybe just enjoying a little bit of peace and quiet, I hope your Thanksgiving was a good one and good to you. And a special shout out to everyone working today, keeping things running while the rest of us enjoy the long weekend. We certainly appreciate you. Carry on, Kenny Chesney, New Country Afternoons.

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partly cloudy tonight with risk of some thunderstorms, an overnight low of 17. Chance of more thunderstorms tomorrow, a high of 25, feeling like 29. And on Wednesday, cloudy with a slight chance of showers, a high of 18. I'm Matt Latour.

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0: 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Pinpoint Weather.
1: Partly cloudy tonight with risk of some thunderstorms, an overnight low of 17. Chance of more thunderstorms tomorrow, a high of 25, feeling like 29. And on Wednesday, cloudy with a slight chance of showers, a high of 18. I'm Matt Latour.

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